Buzz McKenzie, Alex from Strolls. 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

for the funky cold Medina. 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It's the 80s and I'm down with the ladies, you know. Break it down.

connection. 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She had a few drinks. I'm thinking soon what I'll be getting. 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That's why I found you don't play around with the funky Cole Medina. You know what I'm saying?

0: 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La música que conquista tus oídos. 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
1: I give you all the dope lyrics and introducing the band to make you understand how this is planned. I demand a microphone to rock the homeboys with an instrumental to make noise. Yo, I rock the

This beat is, this beat is, this beat is Technotronic. There's a dance floor, you get on it. 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
1: Like the legend of the Phoenix, all ends with beginnings. 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

0: and Mexico and Puerto Rico. Come, everybody telling me to go pato, go pato. 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
1: go pato.
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1: go pato.
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Look at it, I bet you wishing you could clutch that. 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
1: Maybe we should cheer him up then.
2: What do you suppose we should do?
1: Well, does he like butter?

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1: Wow, look at her.
0: I know.
1: Man, I've never seen Sharon look so bad before.
0: I did once before, but this is pretty bad.
1: Yeah, what do you think she got up to last night?

0: say I do look gorgeous. How could you not like it? I must say I do look gorgeous.
1: Uno, dos, tres, cuatro.

Go placidly amid the noise and haste, and remember what peace there may be in silence. As far as possible without surrender, be on good terms with all persons. Speak your truth quietly and clearly, and listen to others, even the dull and ignorant. They too have their story. Avoid loud and aggressive persons. They are vexations to the spirit. If you compare yourself with others, you may become vain and bitter, for always there will be greater and lesser persons than yourself.

0: Enjoy your achievements as well as your plans. Keep interested in your own career. However humble, it is a real possession in the changing fortunes of time. Exercise caution in your business affairs, for the world is full of trickery. But let this not blind you to what virtue there is. Many persons strive for high ideals, and everywhere life is full of heroism. Be yourself. Especially do not feign affection. Neither be cynical about love. For in the face of all aridity and disenchantment, it is as perennial as the grass. Take kindly the counsel of the years, gracefully surrendering the things of youth. Nurture strength of spirit to shield you in sudden misfortune. But do not distress yourself with imaginings. Many fears are born of fatigue and loneliness. Beyond a wholesome discipline, be gentle with yourself.
1: You are a child
0: of the universe. No less than the trees and the stars. You have a right to be here. And whether or not it is clear to you, no doubt the universe is unfolding as it should. Therefore, be at peace with God, whatever you conceive Him to be, and whatever your labors and aspirations in the noisy confusion of life, keep peace with your soul. With all its sham, drudgery, and broken dreams, it is still a beautiful world. Be careful. Strive to be happy.

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1: That's right. 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
1: Let's go to the beach, each, let's go get a wave. They say what they gonna say. 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